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0: 谢谢老师。
1: Sounds really great to me. Call the recording of Voice Makeup Message. Yankee 52441. Swerving and almost went off the road. To the right of the Washington Street and the Tourist Prospect. That's a 2025 Chevy Silverado pickup color white. Does it with the registered owner?
2: What does it list?
1: Just with the vehicle information, the Chevy Silverado pickup color white.
2: Is it heading towards selling you?
1: Probably seeing on Prospect, possibly to the, probably traveling down Prospect towards selling him.
2: Thank you. Can you advise selling him also?
1: Thank you. The caller turned on the Prospect, the vehicle continued down on Washington Street towards school.

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1: Towards Spring Street.

0: 给我刷个招呼。
1: Hello.
0: I'm telling you in your industry, do you have an update on the location?
1: Only location that we have is at the RP turned off to Prospect Street, and that vehicle's turning straight onto Washington Street.

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0: 저 아스카 대장은 나으셨을까요?
1: Screaming, a male pawn screaming. 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

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This caller's

0: 57, Franklin Control. You guys are both ears calling out. 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
1: That performance, the original RP was 7 Independence, apartment 214.
0: Okay.

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1: 在。
0: Step down to the Sierra Alpha 1130098 again SA 1130098.
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1: Thank you, copy this.

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0: User booking is clear. The union screaming was because there was an argument between stepdad and the daughter. 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We'll go to follow.

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you to the... 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

engine four is on. 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

0: 1268. 25 Depot Street parking lot of the MBTA. To be right in front of this train station, light on that cord, battery died. Mass Reg 3, Romeo Delta, Papa, Deep 4. Definitely call AAA and you just got put on hold.
1: Received.

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0: 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This car is going to be left here. She's going to call AAA in the morning. He's in a parking spot, not a traffic hazard.

0: 6-8, the Franklin, control. 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You can show me clear.
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0: Anyone?
1: 6-8. 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Police have one car and being unknown injury.
0: 3-2. Anyone? 6-8 to control.
1: Control.
0: I forgot to call off mileage. 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
1: Reset.
2: Franklin Fire, Ship Farm, Fraser 1, A1. The area of Miller Street, Pleasant Street. The MVA unknown injuries. Franklin Fire, Ship Farm, Engine 1, A1. Miller Street, Pleasant Street. The MVA unknown injuries.

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Callers don't have much information, both at their houses. States they only heard the crash. 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
1: A1, you're responding. Miller and Pleasant for an MVA. Unknown injuries. Calling parties. We're either too far ahead to see what happens or in their homes. Very limited information.
2: Received. 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

0: 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Going to be a single vehicle. PD is on scene. 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With airbag deployment.
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0: Can you take down Florida Ledge 83 Delta Whiskey Charlie India? Again, 83 Delta Whiskey Charlie India, Florida Ledge. Operator is going to be NASA and Sierra 37380268. Again, F37380268.
1: Receive.
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0: You can show all units clear and ready to have that vehicle, and I will take a case now. Control, actually, I do not need a case number. I'll just do the max. Thank you.

0: 33 to 5 control.
1: Five control.
0: Can you guys just give the DPW a call and advise them that the sign's going to have to be checked? It's going to be right at the crosswalk at Miller and Pleasant. Thank you.
1: 3,
2: sir. Control, we're doing a day shift tomorrow, know that. We don't need to call the DPW now for that.
1: Thank you, sir.

0: can show me that there is going to be a Toyota Highlander. Given the plane is 5 Bravo Kilo 6-2. Not sure if that's correct. Can we park this on the road right at 627 Washington?
1: Great.
0: What else?

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1: Control, the driver is out of the vehicle or the passenger is out of the vehicle?
0: The passenger is out of the vehicle, the driver is following him.
1: Hurry, he's in the direction of King Street.

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1: Control.
0: The passenger's going to be Mass Sierra 306-892-55. Again, S306-892-55.
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1: Control.
0: Just be advised, the vehicle registry is going to be 5 Bravo Kilo Charlie 62. That's going to be operated by Sierra Alpha 373-1779. That's SA 373-1779.
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spotting 188 Plant Street with a nosebleed. 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

0: 好，正方正中。正中。Audio number 3. The map bus number Sierra 527-669-05. Again, that's 527-669-05. Probably the transport from the scene by that party.
1: Appreciate it.

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1: Oscar 7 Platform Control. I'll be clear. You have to sign the intent number, I'll do a couple lines on this.
0: Appreciate it.

Franklin Fire, one's off in Milford, ending 6.767.

0: Control, Bronco 7182. So 182, I'm trying to call from Bellingham. Seizing a vehicle on a failure to stop up till 57 Prospect Street in Hardtown, where the party bailed. Roger, left to Rhode Island 1 Lima Juliet 205 Rhode Island. That's 1 LJ205 Rhode Island. No description of the suspect yet. Bellingham's just operating in that area, 1057 Prospect Street.
1: Thank you. Sierra 23 Control.
0: Control zone.
1: So just confirm this is a foot bail after a car chase, they're looking for one foot.
0: The party foot bailed in the area of 57 Prospect.
1: Roger, I'll be in route.

0: 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Appreciate.
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1: Oh, wait a
0: second. Waiting for the 2 Nicola.
1: Wait a second.

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0: Hey, Mothers, just take a route around any of the connecting streets that are up that way. Yeah, I wouldn't have seen anything on the drone. 29, we should be all set. Bellingham had a drone here and I couldn't find anything.
1: Where is it?
0: Thank you.

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Because that's kind of where he ran to. He's probably somewhere on there.

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1: Control.
0: Do we have contact for the Prospect Hill Country Day School? I don't know if they have any Sunday programs, but this is right in front of their building.
1: Stand by.
2: They usually do not. Usually do not. It'd be very rare if they did.
0: Please.

0: 23. We don't have any numbers for that property.
1: Ricky, thank you. So at this point, it's just a failure to stop. Nothing else. So we're going to have the UTV pop down the rail trail, see if we can find him. Kellyanne has a hook coming. And that'll be about it. Oh, you're in the area. You can keep checking around. I'm going to need a description here in a second. That's really the description of the black male, curly hair, white colored shirt.
0: Roger, thank you.

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1: Control.
0: USAD, Rhode Island, 1 Lima Julia 205. 1 LJ 205 Rhode Island, it's attached, so it's not the right car, it's a silver Nissan Sentra.

0: Air 23, those units heads up if you do find him. 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Well, let's check around the area a little bit more and then head out after the tow clears.
1: Everyone,
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0: 接着重新接听 Control。
1: Control.
0: That vehicle, the tow company has that vehicle. 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Somebody stick around in the area until 2982 are done with the rail trail. 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
1: Control, I'm left.
2: Control 7 will stand by.

0: Hey, it's Nick Lowe from the Rail Trail. Whatever was it?
1: Appreciate it.
2: Everyone's wrong, sir.

7-1, Bridge and Control. In front of 659 Washington Street, I just checked on a DMV. He thought that he's on impeding traffic if you get any calls. It's Rhode Island, 1 Juliet Lima, 165. 1JL, 165.

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0: crazy. Crazy, I understand. Thank you.

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0: Mexican Control, Oscar 29, Romeo 35. Area of King Street, ramp, the overpass, the College State, Arizona, white female, age of 6 to 8 years old, blonde hair, no clothing description, walking under the bridge, going westbound, driving by, no adults near the ramp that they could see, pressing out, just check on it.
1: $1,000
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0: We were walking inbound.
1: Southbound, roll out westbound.
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0: Did you want to take a fire in the Earth 20?
1: This one, the Earth 20. 49 Ruddle Street. Apartment number 1, 67-year-old female, fall out of a wheelchair. Reportedly not injured. Use the front left side door. Reportedly not injured. Use the front left side door.

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0: 63 Glenmeadow Road, 911, hang up. Nothing heard. 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
1: Doing.
0: 49. 2612, Franklin Crossing, 400 RP States. Husband won't stop screaming it down. Kevin, more info.
1: Hey, do you resist? 49
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0: 2612, 2612.

0: 出球配了王哲佑。
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0: 71 Franklin Control.
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0: You have everyone's information, correct? Mom, Dad, and Hood.
1: Everyone, Mom, and Father's information.
0: He was shut from, should be in the last week or so. We should have all the kids, too.

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1: 对，郑州。
0: Machine is closed. Yeah, those parties have been separated. Case has been restored. I don't think case ever.

0: not sure if you were with us or not. We had a walk-in at headquarters. We're going to be transporting one patient ALS to Metro West Framingham.
1: Patient ALS to Metro West. Just got the call.
0: 21 minutes.

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0: County 1, Franklin Fire. Battalion 1. I'll be off on Glen Meadow, Building 5, two-story brick residential. Dr. Schultz in the exterior, local alarms are sounding. We'll be off investigating. I'll take command.
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0: 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We'll be as you want to investigate.
1: Report of an overheated washing machine, and you want to be investigating.

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0: Confirmed overheated belt on the launch machine. Be going for a reset on this box shortly.
1: Confirmed overheated belt on the launch machine. Going for a reset shortly.

911 Franklin Central. 911 Franklin Central. 311 Franklin Central, 30 East Central Street at Chestnut Street. That's 12 Lima Golf 43. I'm going to be clear for the 9013 Bravo 0.

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1: Good.
0: 44 Winter Street, Apartment 3. Please, to make a report, state says phone was taken from Uber Rally 2 days ago. Now the Uber driver is extorting him $500 to get his phone back.
1: Great.

0: 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Franklin Fire, shift along for engine 1. East Central Glen Meadow Road for a seizure. 82 is on scene.
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0: Engine 1, you're responding. 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

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It's an elderly female who's disrupted at this time, arguing with staff. They're looking for an evaluation.

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0: 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You're off 17 Elton.
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0: 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Okay, mail for 10.2.
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1: Midway arrive on scene yet?
0: I got lost. I'm in the, commotion.
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0: 35 to 83, I'm going to be all set here. 95 looking full.
1: Yeah, that.
0: Control man. Here's the advice. House is up tight at this time, no call. Anything open, I'll be clear.
2: Breathe.

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0: 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Midway ambulance to transport.
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0: 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Thank you for the assist.

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1: Received. It was quiet upon arrival. Music is set playing, but it wasn't reasonable for this hour. 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
1: 71.
0: 176 Grove Street, the Hartsville Suite 200. Gonna be zone 14, back to left, 36 in motion for the Hartsville.
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1: Where is it?

0: Four nine control.
1: Over here on 14, correct?

Clear, Frank Coast. Frank, I can show. All doing, Frank, Sheriff, Bobby Pierce, Sheriff, all clear.

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AC-656-3, room 112, for 98-year-old female, followed a head stroke, not bleeding, unknown if she's on any blood thinners.

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0: You do know.
1: Thank you, Auntie.

Black Home Hotel, Unit 4 Town, stand by for a Bolo for officer safety out of Westboro. Bolo out of Westboro for a large car meet where there is a firearm shown and shots were fired. Any officers coming across a large car meet, be advised, be aware.

0: Adrian, Patrol, does he believe she's at up to Union Street or out driving around?
1: She's been staying at the hotel. She's unsure if she's there or not at the moment. She'll be driving a 2017 Jeep Grand Cherokee, mileage 564, X-ray Romeo 4.
0: Greasy.
1: Everyone has it.

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1: Yeah.
0: Can I get that plate one more time?
2: This is yes, he gave us his 564 X-ray Romeo score. Well, we have some seizures and pretty much will juice liberty for the green, Delphi gave us the super charge. Also, my license is a department 211 instead of 201.
0: Great to hear you.

0: 郑州的一旅行，其中跨过基层乘机67分。That's going to be Mountain 6, Yankee Romeo Foxtrot 84.
1: Greetings, I see that vehicle in the lot. I'm not seeing anything with the registration 564 X-ray Romeo 4.
0: Thank you.

0: Franklin Fire Medical Ship 1, 21A1, 60 Elm Street, for the sick person. Franklin Fire Medical Ship 1, 21A1, 60 Elm Street, for the sick person.
1: Central,
2: 3829. 2. 137th Street, 1201 at Central Health and Rehab. After reporting a physical altercation between two residents, they have been separated. The residents were yelling at each other and they both hit each other. Control 71 and 83 can take that. The OG is in disregard. Thank you.
3: Did you make contact with that party at the hotel?
4: We spoke with the manager of the hotel. We spoke with her on the phone. He called about 5 minutes ago. She checked okay. She was advised to contact her husband.
3: Perfect. Thank you.
0: Control, is that? 71 responding, 60 Elm Street, 74-year-old male, diabetic, fell, did not lose consciousness, unknown as head strike, complaining of shoulder pain.

0: Hey, Joel. How are you doing?
1: Hey, Joel.
0: I was just wondering, I was with Av by the well. It is dark lake out in the woods driving around. I'm unsure if they're allowed to be out there, but one of the officers knows that they're out there now and out there often. He is concerned with all the work being done to the well, that the dark lakes are damaging it.
1: That's it.

0: Hey, this is Control.
1: Hey,
0: I'll deal with four of them in front of four Elizabeth. Stuart, I'll be all set.
1: Thank you.

0: 71 Francis. Francis, control. My soul being through the clear, I'll take you for this.
1: Thank you.

Franklin Fire, Detroit EMS, ambulance 2, 1042 West Street, Lentham, for NBA with injuries. Franklin Fire, Detroit EMS, ambulance 2, 1042 West Street, Lentham, for NBA with injuries.

0: He is off of the state, and I have no troopers available, and I see the class notification. I-495 southbound, around mile marker 40. That's the only info that they said we have.
1: Okay, thank you.
2: I think you're responding West 3-0-6-0.
1: Thank you. Responding 1042 West Street. I'm the other one here.

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0: 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You say you're responding to 19 Gray Wolf.
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0: Respond to fire, 306 Partridge Street. Call us reporting the gas tank of the grill is leaking, and Austin's husband thinks it's going to explode on the deck. Everyone's evacuated, but there are animals on the home.
1: Proceed.

0: 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Oscar 29 will be coming to them.
1: Street, gas leak, single tire, shift alarm, engine 4, 306 Partridge Street, there's gas leak.

0: 306 Parker Street to the gas leak.
1: Engine 4, 306 Partridge Street, Hudson State, gas, propane gas tank on the grill is hissing and smoking. Gas, the grill is on the deck, says the valve might be broken and the tank will not close. It was inspected today. Closest hydrant is going to be at 268 Partridge Street.

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1: You 4 on scene, you'll be investigating.

Eagle Fire.

0: fire that was extinguished prior to arrival of the fire department. Initially, there was a leaking aftermarket device attached to the LPG cylinder for the grill. Residents had advised to not use the device, as well as clean the grill prior to its next use. There is no readings throughout the structure. Engine 4 will be clear.
1: Arrival, found a leaking aftermarket device attached to the propane tank. Homeowners advised not to use the device and to clean the grill. It'll be clear.

Alpha 3 out at Milford, ending 10.5.

0: 1, Franco Fire.
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2: Cynthia, Sunset Street. 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Our team is in the background, so we can hear it going on for about 30 minutes.
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1: Engine 1, have you on the number 1 Long Hill Road? We do the order investigation. B-State, they had a propane tank that was overfilled and was leaking. Reports that the leaking has stopped. Don't have an odor inside and out.

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Franklin Fire, fifth alarm, engine 1, 38 Oak Street, for the indoor odor.

911 responding, 38 Oak Street. Herpes says her house smells like boiling eggs. No smoke or ill effects. Says it smells stronger in the kitchen than the gas stove. RP evacuated.

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1: Thanks, I'm sorry.
0: Get out, order a natural gas here upon our arrival, located into a burner that was left on the range. We're ventilating ramp.
1: Order of natural gas upon arrival. DC, a burner left on the range. You'll be ventilating.

0: Welcome, sir.
1: Yes, Lake 2, leave the ignition on and ventilated to zero readings, no access there.
0: Gas leak due to leaving the burner on the range. No readings, no hazards, really clear.